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1: Leon came along to see me on the road. 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

Amsterdam and lying in my room. I heard the news, how Leon died that very afternoon. I telephoned my flowers with some words I hoped were kind, but our backstage conversation kept on coming.

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